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1: Oh, it's beautiful. But wait a minute, isn't this...
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2: 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I'm gonna hit this city.
3: Let's
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1: 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David Guetta et Milo, il est 22h.
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3: Work it, girl, she work the bowl. 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And money, money she making. Look at the way she's shaking. Make you wanna touch her, wanna taste her. Have you lusting for her? Don't crazy face it. 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